0: Yo, this is the Bastian Sturm, and you listen to Radio Wüstewelle with Wiedmann.
1: Well, we're playing like early Joe Creed, Carson tunes, you know what I mean? And sometimes we used to play some soul.
2: 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This is not a USA. It's Selecto Wiedmann in Peru. 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Yeah.

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1: Wanna go home?
2: Peace, guys.

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1: Come in and stay for a while. 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